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Celebrate the music, everybody, let it rock. The legacy and the king. Everybody in old sailboat. We'll dance to the jailhouse. As we celebrate Elvis.

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0: crunch time, or should we say, it's cruise time. That's right, it's Steve Summers with Rockford's Greatest Hits 100.5. The deadline to sign up for the 95.3 Bull Cruise to Aruba, Curacao, and Celebration Key in the Bahamas is rapidly approaching. Everything has to be turned in by November 1st, so don't delay. You know you want this 8-day Southern Caribbean vacation from February 13th through the 21st. 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That's 398-8888, and book it before it is too late. A lot of people have been talking about the cruise. Now you have to act on it or you will miss out. This is the time to go in the middle of winter on a cruise to the Caribbean, and we've got it for you. And sign up today, and I'll see you on the ship along with my wife, Yvonne, and Rockford's Greatest Hits, 100.5.
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7: An artisan craft bakery cafe that was the first tenant of Rockford City Market's indoor space in 2019 will close after one more holiday season. Crust and Crumbles announced that it would close its craft bake shop on Christmas Eve. Owner Jojo Jendon said it was a decision based on family after the sudden passing of her brother this summer. She wants to have more flexibility to care for her three children and her parents who live in Mongolia. Kevin Haas reporting.
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1: 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It's improved. 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It's even got a forecast on the front page. 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And everything, of course, from Rockford Current. 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The best part, it's the greatest hits. And not just the greatest hits, Rockford's greatest hits. 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Download it now.
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on entertainers like Bob Hope, Linda Carter, Tom Jones, ZZ Top, Van Halen, Aerosmith, Barry Manilow, and lots more helped to christen the early years of the Big Orange Box. 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
2: A local manufacturer that builds wire processing equipment is expanding its reach with the acquisition of a Connecticut company. RMG, which was formerly known as Rockford Manufacturing Group, announced the acquisition of Schuster Mettler Corporation. That includes the company's intellectual property and its operations in New Haven, Connecticut. RMG operates its plant in South Beloit. Kevin House reporting.
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square slice of sausage, mushrooms, and thick crust was the usual order at Rocky Rococo's. 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

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It's the music that rejuvenates. 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

0: It's crunch time, or should we say, it's cruise time. That's right, it's Steve Summers with Rockford's Greatest Hits 100.5. The deadline to sign up for the 95.3 Bull Cruise to Aruba, Curacao, and Celebration Key in the Bahamas is rapidly approaching. Everything has to be turned in by November 1st, so don't delay. You know you want this 8-day Southern Caribbean vacation from February 13th through the 21st. And everything is included. $100 cabin credit your way, a deluxe balcony stateroom, all of your meals, your onboard entertainment, tipping's included as well, transfers to and from the airport, and more. Call Tony at Lindstrom Travel now before it is too late at 815-398-8888 now. That's 398-8888, and book it before it is too late. A lot of people have been talking about the cruise. Now you have to act on it or you will miss out. This is the time to go in the middle of winter on a cruise to the Caribbean, and we've got it for you. Sign up today, and I'll see you on the ship along with my wife, Yvonne, and Rockford's Greatest Hits 100.5.
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Stafford watched and cheered as the Chicago Bears, with a punky QB and a monster defense, won Super Bowl 20, 46-10 over the Patriots in New Orleans. The 80s are back on 100.5.

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1: An artisan bakery cafe that was the first tenant of Rockford City Market's indoor space will close after one more holiday season. Crust and Crumbles announced on Tuesday that it would close the craft bake shop on Christmas Eve. Owner JoJo Gendon said it was a decision based on family after the sudden passing of her brother. She wanted to have more flexibility to care for her three children and her parents who live in Mongolia. A more than 150-year-old cemetery founded by Swedish immigrants is developing a new cremation memorial garden to keep pace with a growing trend that has shifted more families away from traditional burials. Scandinavian Cemetery in Rockford is in the midst of creating a new section dedicated to cremation burials on the north end of its 55-acre property. The improvements include a new pavilion, walkways, benches, and natural elements, which are expected to be complete and open in summer. A local manufacturer that builds wire processing equipment is expanding its reach with the acquisition of a Connecticut company. RMG, which was formerly known as Rockford Manufacturing Group, announced the acquisition of Schuster Mettler Corporation. That includes its intellectual property and operations in New Haven, Connecticut. Reporting for RockRiverCurrent.com, I'm Kevin Haas.
2: In sports, Tampa Bay evens up the series at a game apiece in the American League Championship Series after beating Cleveland 3-1 yesterday. The Brewers and the Dodgers will tee it up tonight on FS1. It's Game 3 with Milwaukee leading the series 2-0. The Blackhawks win 5-3 over the Penguins on the ice, and the St. Louis Blues beat the Senators 7-2. Bulls and Bucks in NBA preseason action later tonight. And your Rockford IceHogs will have back-to-back home games this upcoming weekend. Friday night against Iowa, Saturday night against Grand Rapids at the BMO, then Sunday in Grand Rapids. Face-off Friday and Saturday night at home at 7 p.m. And Mike Ditka's funeral mass will be limited to family members. And the Chicago service, where Mike Ditka lived at the end of his life, will not feature former players they've asked to attend, but the family have not answered them. The family has discussed a more open celebration of life, but nothing has been scheduled yet. The Chicago Bears are likely to hold a tribute at their next home game on October 22nd against the Patriots for their former head coach, Mike Ditka. That's a look at sports. I'm Steve Summers. On This Week in the State Line, the podcast at rockrivercurrent.com this week, hear Assistant General Manager Doug Johnson talk about the Coronado Spirits and Spirits event.
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2: Partly to mostly cloudy skies today. Cooler, too, with a high of 66. 53 for the overnight low. On Thursday, clouds, 100% chance of showers throughout the entire day. Then blustery on Friday with clouds and wind and a high of 54. Over the weekend, after a Friday night frost, sunny skies Saturday and Sunday with temps right around 60 degrees.

0: 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All that, plus Rockford's Greatest Hits, and I love them. 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
1: An artisan bakery cafe that was the first tenant of Rockford City Market's indoor space will close after one more holiday season. Crust and Crumbles announced on Tuesday that it would close the craft bake shop on Christmas Eve. Owner JoJo Gendon said it was a decision based on family after the sudden passing of her brother. She wanted to have more flexibility to care for her three children and her parents who live in Mongolia. A more than 150-year-old cemetery founded by Swedish immigrants is developing a new cremation memorial garden to keep pace with a growing trend that has shifted more families away from traditional burials. Scandinavian Cemetery in Rockford is in the midst of creating a new section dedicated to cremation burials on the north end of its 55-acre property. The improvements include a new pavilion, walkways, benches, and natural elements, which are expected to be complete and open in summer. A local manufacturer that builds wire processing equipment is expanding its reach with the acquisition of a Connecticut company. RMG, which was formerly known as Rockford Manufacturing Group, announced the acquisition of Schuster Mettler Corporation. That includes its intellectual property and operations in New Haven, Connecticut. Reporting for RockRiverCurrent.com, I'm Kevin Haas.
2: In sports, Tampa Bay evens up the series at a game apiece in the American League Championship Series after beating Cleveland 3-1 yesterday. The Brewers and the Dodgers will tee it up tonight on FS1. It's Game 3 with Milwaukee leading the series 2-0. The Blackhawks win 5-3 over the Penguins on the ice, and the St. Louis Blues beat the Senators 7-2. Bulls and Bucks in NBA preseason action later tonight. And your Rockford IceHogs will have back-to-back home games this upcoming weekend, Friday night against Iowa, Saturday night against Grand Rapids at the BMO, then Sunday in Grand Rapids. Face off Friday and Saturday night at home at 7 p.m. And Mike Ditka's funeral mass will be limited to family members. And the Chicago service, where Mike Ditka lived at the end of his life, will not feature former players. They've asked to attend, but the family have not answered them. The family has discussed a more open celebration of life, but nothing has been scheduled yet. The Chicago Bears are likely to hold a tribute at their next home game on October 22nd against the Patriots, their former head coach, Mike Ditka. That's a look at sports. I'm Steve Summers. 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
2: Partly to mostly cloudy skies today. Cooler, too, with a high of 66. 53 for the overnight low. On Thursday, clouds, 100% chance of showers throughout the entire day. Then blustery on Friday with clouds and wind and a high of 54. Over the weekend, after a Friday night frost, sunny skies Saturday and Sunday with temps right around 60 degrees.

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1: An artisan bakery cafe that was the first tenant of Rockford City Market's indoor space will close after one more holiday season. Crust and Crumbles announced on Tuesday that it would close the craft bake shop on Christmas Eve. Owner JoJo Gendon said it was a decision based on family after the sudden passing of her brother. She wanted to have more flexibility to care for her three children and her parents who live in Mongolia. A more than 150-year-old cemetery founded by Swedish immigrants is developing a new cremation memorial garden to keep pace with a growing trend that has shifted more families away from traditional burials. Scandinavian Cemetery in Rockford is in the midst of creating a new section dedicated to cremation burials on the north end of its 55-acre property. The improvements include a new pavilion, walkways, benches, and natural elements, which are expected to be complete and open in summer. A local manufacturer that builds wire processing equipment is expanding its reach with the acquisition of a Connecticut company. RMG, which was formerly known as Rockford Manufacturing Group, announced the acquisition of Schuster Mettler Corporation. That includes its intellectual property and operations in New Haven, Connecticut. Reporting for RockRiverCurrent.com, I'm Kevin Haas.
2: In sports, Tampa Bay evens up the series at a game apiece in the American League Championship Series after beating Cleveland 3-1 yesterday. The Brewers and the Dodgers will tee it up tonight on FS1. It's Game 3 with Milwaukee leading the series 2-0. The Blackhawks win 5-3 over the Penguins on the ice, and the St. Louis Blues beat the Senators 7-2. Bulls and Bucks in NBA preseason action later tonight. And your Rockford IceHogs will have back-to-back home games this upcoming weekend, Friday night against Iowa, Saturday night against Grand Rapids at the BMO, then Sunday in Grand Rapids. Face-off Friday and Saturday night at home at 7 p.m. And Mike Ditka's funeral mass will be limited to family members, and the Chicago service where Mike Ditka lived at the end of his life will not feature former players. They've asked to attend, but the family have not answered them. The family has discussed a more open celebration of life, but nothing has been scheduled yet. The Chicago Bears are likely to hold a tribute at their next home game on October 22nd against the Patriots for their former head coach, Mike Ditka. That's a look at sports. I'm Steve Summers.
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2: partly to mostly cloudy skies today. Cooler, too, with a high of 66. 53 for the overnight low. On Thursday, clouds, 100% chance of showers throughout the entire day. Then blustery on Friday with clouds and wind and a high of 54. Over the weekend, after a Friday night frost, sunny skies Saturday and Sunday with temps right around 60 degrees.

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0: It's crunch time, or should we say, it's cruise time. That's right. It's Steve Summers with Rockford's Greatest Hits 100.5. The deadline to sign up for the 95.3 Bull Cruise to Aruba, Curacao, and Celebration Key in the Bahamas is rapidly approaching. Everything has to be turned in by November 1st, so don't delay. You know you want this 8-day Southern Caribbean vacation from February 13th through the 21st. And everything is included. $100 cabin credit your way, a deluxe balcony stateroom, all of your meals, your onboard entertainment, tipping's included as well, transfers to and from the airport, and more. Call Tony at Lindstrom Travel now before it is too late at 815-398-8888 now. That's 398-8888, and book it before it is too late. A lot of people have been talking about the cruise. Now you have to act on it or you will miss out. This is the time to go in the middle of winter on a cruise to the Caribbean, and we've got it for you. And sign up today, and I'll see you on the ship along with my wife, Yvonne, and Rockford's Greatest Hits, 100.5.
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2: Hi, this is Herb Allen with a quick memory we shared over 15 years ago on the radio. I was in the Bay Area when I had the chance to do the Golden Gate Run. It was awesome, except for the fog that came in way too early. Nearly impossible to know where I was on the bridge. A lot of bumping into other runners. Well, just recently, we were up in the Rocky Mountains when a sudden fog turned our hike into a truss walk. Remembering the markers on the trail, fallen trees, the sound of the river, even trash on the ground, actually helped us navigate back to the trailhead. So what's my point? Managing your investments might have been easy once, but now the fog of new tax laws, a churning economy, can make your financial run or hike more risky than ever before. We're companions, guides, sometimes even guards, so that we can help you walk or run safely through life. 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
0: partly to mostly cloudy skies today. Cooler, too, with a high of 66. 53 for the overnight low. On Thursday, clouds, 100% chance of showers throughout the entire day. Then blustery on Friday with clouds and wind and a high of 54. Over the weekend, after a Friday night frost, sunny skies Saturday and Sunday with temps right around 60 degrees.

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1: To mostly cloudy skies today. Cooler, too, with a high of 66. 53 for the overnight low. On Thursday, clouds, 100% chance of showers throughout the entire day. Then blustery on Friday with clouds and wind and a high of 54. Over the weekend, after a Friday night frost, sunny skies Saturday and Sunday with temps right around 60 degrees.

the 80s. Remember when East State and Main Streets were closed off to make an outdoor mall in downtown Rockford? And our big orange symbol was unveiled there as the centerpiece. Who came up with that idea? The greatest hits from the 80s are on 100.5.

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7: To mostly cloudy skies today. Cooler, too, with a high of 66. 53 for the overnight low. On Thursday, clouds, 100% chance of showers throughout the entire day. Then blustery on Friday with clouds and wind and a high of 54. Over the weekend, after a Friday night frost, sunny skies Saturday and Sunday with temps right around 60 degrees.

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1: An artisan bakery cafe that was the first tenant of Rockford City Market's indoor space will close after one more holiday season. Crust and Crumbles announced on Tuesday that it would close the craft bake shop on Christmas Eve. Owner JoJo Jendon said it was a decision based on family after the sudden passing of her brother.

0: She wanted to have more flexibility to care for her three children and her parents who live in Mongolia. A more than 150-year-old cemetery founded by Swedish immigrants is developing a new cremation memorial garden to keep pace with a growing trend that has shifted more families away from traditional burials. Scandinavian Cemetery in Rockford is in the midst of creating a new section dedicated to cremation burials on the north end of its 55-acre property. The improvements include a new pavilion, walkways, benches, and natural elements, which are expected to be complete and open in summer. A local manufacturer that builds wire processing equipment is expanding its reach with the acquisition of a Connecticut company. RMG, which was formerly known as Rockford Manufacturing Group, announced the acquisition of Schuster Mettler Corporation. That includes its intellectual property and operations in New Haven, Connecticut. Reporting for RockRiverCurrent.com, I'm Kevin Haas.
1: In sports, Tampa Bay evens up the series at a game apiece in the American League Championship Series after beating Cleveland 3-1 yesterday. The Brewers and the Dodgers will tee it up tonight on FS1. It's Game 3 with Milwaukee leading the series 2-0. The Blackhawks win 5-3 over the Penguins on the ice, and the St. Louis Blues beat the Senators 7-2. Bulls and Bucks in NBA preseason action later tonight. And your Rockford IceHogs will have back-to-back home games this upcoming weekend, Friday night against Iowa, Saturday night against Grand Rapids at the BMO, then Sunday in Grand Rapids. Face-off Friday and Saturday night at home at 7 p.m. And Mike Ditka's funeral mass will be limited to family members, and the Chicago service, where Mike Ditka lived at the end of his life, will not feature former players. They've asked to attend, but the family have not answered them. The family has discussed a more open celebration of life, but nothing has been scheduled yet. The Chicago Bears are likely to hold a tribute at the next home game on October 22nd against the Patriots for their former head coach, Mike Ditka. That's a look at sports. I'm Steve Summers.
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1: Partly to mostly cloudy skies today. Cooler, too, with a high of 66. 53 for the overnight low. On Thursday, clouds, 100% chance of showers throughout the entire day. Then blustery on Friday with clouds and wind and a high of 54. Over the weekend, after a Friday night frost, sunny skies Saturday and Sunday with temps right around 60 degrees.

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1: Wednesday, October 14th, I'm Steve Summers. 78 days remain until the end of the year, and today is National Bring Your Teddy Bear to Work or School Day. Hopefully you did that. Speaking of teddy bears, on this date in 1926, Winnie the Pooh was first published. Michael Jackson's song, Ben, a song about a boy and his love for a rat, went to number one in 1972, a simpler time. And in 1994, Pulp Fiction opened in theaters. 2003, Chicago Cubs fan Steve Bartman became known as the scapegoat for the Cubs losing Game 6 of the 2003 National League Championship Series to the Marlins. This has become known as the Steve Bartman incident since then. And in 2011, remake of the movie Footloose opened in U.S. theaters. Birthday wishes today to Ralph Lauren, who is 87. And musically, we will celebrate Thomas Dolby's birthday today. He is 68 with that song we all know as Science. And Rockford's Greatest Hits, 100.5.

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Celebrate the music. Everybody let rock. 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
5: Partly to mostly cloudy skies today. Cooler, too, with a high of 66. 53 for the overnight low. On Thursday, clouds, 100% chance of showers throughout the entire day. Then blustery on Friday with clouds and wind and a high of 54. Over the weekend, after a Friday night frost, sunny skies Saturday and Sunday with temps right around 60 degrees.

0: It's crunch time, or should we say, it's cruise time. That's right. It's Steve Summers with Rockford's Greatest Hits 100.5. The deadline to sign up for the 95.3 Bull Cruise to Aruba, Curacao, and Celebration Key in the Bahamas is rapidly approaching. Everything has to be turned in by November 1st, so don't delay. You know you want this 8-day Southern Caribbean vacation from February 13th through the 21st. 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A lot of people have been talking about the cruise. Now you have to act on it or you will miss out. This is the time to go in the middle of winter on a cruise to the Caribbean, and we've got it for you. 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
10: Partly to mostly cloudy skies today. Cooler, too, with a high of 66. 53 for the overnight low. On Thursday, clouds, 100% chance of showers throughout the entire day. Then blustery on Friday with clouds and wind and a high of 54. Over the weekend, after a Friday night frost, sunny skies Saturday and Sunday with temps right around 60 degrees.

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0: Partly to mostly cloudy skies today. Cooler, too, with a high of 66. 53 for the overnight low. On Thursday, clouds, 100% chance of showers throughout the entire day. Then blustery on Friday with clouds and wind and a high of 54. Over the weekend, after a Friday night frost, sunny skies Saturday and Sunday with temps right around 60 degrees.

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9: Partly to mostly cloudy skies today. Cooler, too, with a high of 66. 53 for the overnight low. On Thursday, clouds, 100% chance of showers throughout the entire day. Then blustery on Friday with clouds and wind and a high of 54. Over the weekend, after a Friday night frost, sunny skies Saturday and Sunday with temps right around 60 degrees.

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2: Partly to mostly cloudy skies today. Cooler, too, with a high of 66. 53 for the overnight low. On Thursday, clouds, 100% chance of showers throughout the entire day. Then blustery on Friday with clouds and wind and a high of 54. Over the weekend, after a Friday night frost, sunny skies Saturday and Sunday with temps right around 60 degrees.

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3: An artisan craft bakery cafe that was the first tenant of Rockford City Market's indoor space in 2019 will close after one more holiday season. Crust and Crumbles announced that it would close its craft bake shop on Christmas Eve. Owner Jojo Jendon said it was a decision based on family after the sudden passing of her brother this summer. She wants to have more flexibility to care for her three children and her parents who live in Mongolia. Kevin Haas reporting.
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0: It's crunch time, or should we say, it's cruise time. That's right, it's Steve Summers with Rockford's Greatest Hits 100.5. 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Everything has to be turned in by November 1st, so don't delay. You know you want this 8-day Southern Caribbean vacation from February 13th through the 21st. 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A lot of people have been talking about the cruise. Now you have to act on it or you will miss out. This is the time to go in the middle of winter on a cruise to the Caribbean, and we've got it for you. 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